0: 608. Show me back tonight. I was unable to make contact with that individual. Everything here appears to be code 1.
1: That's what.

0: away, Tennessee 28 when you're ready.
1: Good.
0: Tennessee 878, boy, Charles David Young, just a little bit in the Jelly Springs parking lot.
1: 10-4.

0: 617.
1: What's that way?
0: Littering on the intersection of Black Road and Mount Airy Road. Color advisors, garbage and dressers thrown all over the road, but there is mail within the dressers.
1: Okay, but where's it all in the roadway?
0: 1050, he advised that it's going to be on the side of the road, spread about on some of Mount Airy and some of Black Road.
2: Okay. 633 off, being around that window, yeah.

0: 543-291-396. Roy Lincoln, that's Ray Charles, at Woodlawn Street at East Main.
1: Can you turn down your unit number?
0: 543.
1: That's what.
0: 608, log a property check at Gleason TVA.
1: That's what.

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0: Bob, was there any check insurance on the tag? Insurance can be confirmed. Just one more call in.
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0: Senior citizens billing.

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0: 5-4-3, I'm gonna be 10-6 notation. Flight on 624 to come over here.
1: 10-4.
0: 624, we're right here for railroad tracks. Bottom of our senior system.

0: 334.
1: Go ahead.
0: I request for an officer over at Tate's. The complaint advised that they're going to be standing out front with a female. Said that she seems highly confused. She's not making a whole lot of sense. They're just wanting an officer over there.
1: Vehicle.

0: 7 Phoenix, patrol at 111 and 462 Jars. I'm also going to be 10-6-158 Jars, civil.
1: 10-4.
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1: Four. Did you say Nora 83, Boy David, Mary Boy?
0: 83.
1: It's going to come back to a 2010 Lincoln, white in color, owned by Peter Still, that is Sharon, insurance confirmed, expiration expired.
0: Tina Boy, check the other side of the
1: Yeah, first time.

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1: About 28 expired.
0: Yeah, for expiring 2025, 1031.
1: Thank you.

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1: Six MT, you have a 911 call. It's going to be for Apple crash detection. It's going to be near Mount Hermon, United Methodist on Greenfield 54.
2: 10-4-0-8-33-1, Bell check 1.
3: I'm out near Black Rose Mount area, and I can be that way after.
4: 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I'm past my shelf now.
1: 10-4.

9-5 Greenfield area EMS, you're gonna respond to the area of 2776 Greenfield 54, 2776 Greenfield 54. It's gonna be for Apple crash detection. There's no one on the other end of the line. It's plotting just past the Mount Hermon Methodist Church on the side of the road.

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0: There is going to be some household trash in the road right there at the intersection of there in Black Road. You want to contact the highway department tomorrow and see if they want to come out tomorrow and pick it up. But other than that, there's nothing we can do.
1: Check.

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0: Tennessee 546, Boyd David, Frank Victor. Be on 118, stand by for New Mexico.

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0: 048-081-924. Also, numerics from the 673. How do I want anything?
1: 10 for the same time, is a valid DL, no gun, a valid gun permit, no restrictions, multiple entries, last entry, speeding 46 in the 30 zone, 2021.

0: 608. Did you advise the Mount Hermon Church area of 54?
1: 10-4, it should be just north of Hearn Road coming towards Dresden on the opposite side of the church.
0: Four.

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1: And 50 minutes of fuel, RA of 2, HFE of 950 feet.
2: 3-1, that's a good copy. I have you listing on RA number 1233819 with 3 on board, 150 in fuel, 8-minute ETE, RA of 2, HFE of 950, part 135. You are positive SkyTrack, and I have additional with you ready. On your additional is as follows. We've got you headed to Baptist Memorial Union City to pick up a 49-kilo patient, chief complaint of acute appendicitis with perforation. Looks like patient is located in the ER, bed number 2, and your card number is 099630. How copy?

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1: Four Chevy waiting caller. Oh my, Brian calls out of Reeves. Insurance unconfirmed. Expiration current.

0: Mark Tower. Mark Tower, Mark Tower, John, Airbag 31 on Jack, correction on Mark Tower. Baptist Union City headed to Jackson General. We've got about 27 minutes en route, 4 POB, 125 minutes of fuel, RA of 2, HFE of 1150 feet.
1: Five forty three, are you covered one? 551, covered one.
2: I ain't got nothing stopped.
1: Yeah, okay, 10-4, we got a slight mix up in the units.
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0: 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Dumper, a valid DL, no dump permit, no restrictions, multiple entries, last entry was for a suspension, which got reinstated in 2026.
1: Okay, boy, clear.
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2: No one in Russia.

grad power never acted, so I need someone to go over there. It's an electrical fire that started in the garage. They advised that they were able to get some of it out with the fire extinguisher, but it's still a little

0: Airbag 31 OCC. Airbag 31, I'll give you more information once I know, once I get a hold of the pilot. I wanted to let you know though, Airbag 7 just aborted their flight due to fog in the area. They're based at the airport, but they're based at the hospital, sorry. But there might not be fog where you're landing, but I'll let you know once exactly where the fog is whenever I talk to them. But I wanted to give you guys a heads up.
1: 3-1, good copy. We're looking at Jackson right now. 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

0: 6, Zona Dunes.
1: Thanks. 17, I'm in McKenzie, you want me to head that way?
2: I'm on Greenfield 54, I'll take mine when I get there.
1: Yeah.

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They have a 79-year-old male in room 507. Needs to go to Union City for abnormal labs. Timeout 2139.

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1: 10-4.
0: Six, 17, I'm 97, Gleason, Speedway. What was that car again?
1: So, wrecked Ford Fiesta. The complainant advised that she was traveling from the raceway back home on Vinyl Road towards DNC subdivision.
0: 10-4. What's her name?
1: The complainant is a Shirley Vickers. The subject for the welfare check is a Sydney Vickers.
0: 10-4.

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0: contact tonight, negative contact last vehicle over here, Racing Raceway. Also didn't see it coming up on them. .25 going up over to check Ronnie Bates Farms.
1: .10-4.
0: That's what I'm going up over to check John Lewison Farms as well. Trucking. Correction. 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

I have a call at 310 Fowler Road, 310 Fowler Road in Gleason. 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
0: 10-4, it's a complaint for in the house. I don't see anybody outside.
1: The complainant should be walking outside.
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0: Yeah, this is Clark, 619. Tennessee, 135, 179, 531.
1: 10-4.

0: 6 Victor Alpha. 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
1: 10-4.

0: 633, that's subject 329.
1: Ten four. I'm actually walking back up to this residence. You'll get a complaint, let them know I'm in the front yard.
0: Ten four.

0: 633. 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
1: Who wants to part of the base en route to the scene at New Bern, approximately 15 minutes en route. We've got 3POB, 140 minutes of fuel, RA of 2 HFE of 1,500 feet.
2: RA 123406 53 and 145-140 and fuel RA 2215 after 15 minute ETE additional when you're ready. This was a web order, so it doesn't describe what the Pila is, but according to the map, it looks like it's the Dyer High School, Dyer County High School. Coordinates are as follows: north 3606.21 by west 8917.53. APV north 3606.21 by west 8917.53. Ground contact is Med Center 403. They did not include a frequency, but I believe it's typically 205. You're responding for a car versus pedestrian, a male patient. How copy?
1: Good job.
2: The service, they're coming back from Memphis.

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1: Go ahead.
0: Yeah, this is Clark, check 29, 10-3-133-689-524.
1: 10-4.

0: 633. She's going to be clear at 29.
1: That's 1633. That's a Kinsler subject.
2: Watch out. The victim.
1: Six, 17. We checked Kinsler out of Gibson County.
0: 10-4.
1: Birthday is going to be 8-17-75.
0: 10-4.

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0: Go ahead. Chesapeake Tag 214, Henry Boy. It'll be 45 South, let's go up.

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0: 068474132.
1: Ten four. Three 42, send it to Atlas Class B.
0: 10-4, is there any history on that recent?
1: Last entry from 2014 for traffic school out of Gibson.
0: 10-4.

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0: 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Boy George Michael, 1333.
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0: Tennessee 3, Kilo 3014. In the motorcycle, we're going to be 45 north of Biggs.
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0: Boy, boy, Nora, 1489, comes back to a 2010 Nissan Silver in color, registered to a Mary Sims Ricketts out of Greenfield. Expiration shows suspended, insurance shows unconfirmed, MSR.
1: Yeah, 4 minutes left.

0: 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Tennessee 683, Boy King Robert Tom, gonna be 45, 8-4.
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0: 1490238 01. Also, can you confirm insurance on that?

0: 342. Insurance is confirmed on the vehicle. Can you re-advise that deal? There's a number missing.
1: 14902-3801.
0: Back to a valid Class D.
1: Jaguar, any recent history?
0: Speeding in 2025.
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0: Tennessee 762, Boy Nora Frank, 45 south, just south of Christopher Green.
1: 10-4.

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1: Can you confirm insurance on that?
0: Insurance is confirmed.
1: 10-4.

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1: I'm back about with Class D.
0: Any history on that recent?
1: Property damage from 2025.
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0: 138001792. Let me know if there's any recent history.
1: Valid Class D, last case is failure to file insurance certification.
0: 10-4, was there insurance on the...
1: Ten four.
0: Ten four.

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1: 1091.
0: Go ahead. Tennessee, Edward, 81993, 45, just south of City Limit.
1: Ten four.

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1: 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And then see how they...

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0: Comes back to a Javonte Davis.
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1: Sir, for the 6 cows out, for line to 30 on Raleigh 40,000 current fields, just according to the 6 carrying line.
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1: Hello, South Mall, East Mall, Airport Road.
0: Dick Ward, reach your right, and it's a Vulture Road of Smith. That's the cow showing off that.

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1: And for the air, we have in the National North Korea.
0: Yeah,

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1: East 34.
0: I'll be back tonight. Like I said earlier, they got three of those cows pinned up. The other two are in a ditch. When they would get out, I'll be back tonight.

0: had a Russell subject call showing her Stapleton Box 3. She advised that she will be here at the morning to get that served to her.
1: So, was she going to be at the office or at her residence?
0: She's going to come to the office and she gets off work.
1: Sam 4, I've got it in hand.

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0: 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We have no Jeep on Scarborough. Just off 124.
1: It's working here for the first part of the attack.
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0: 614, can I move at 208 North Landis Street, McKenzie? It's going to be in reference to an ex parte and a petition for order of protection.
1: Yeah.
0: Can I also get a 28 on Tennessee 234, Boy Paul Henry Victor?

0: 14, that show in on a 14 block Nissan for Richard Chapman, 208 Randall.
1: Thank you, thank you. Six 21 98.

0: 6-21. What's the numeric she's out at on Randall?
1: 7-2-0-8-2-0-8.
0: Kibble.

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0: 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Just

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0: 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I live out at 1800 Blooming Grove Road South, McKenzie, civil process.
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Are you available for it?

931 online, same flight request, Bryan County, Union City, Tennessee, rough heading 303 degrees, 010 nautical, card number 099832.

0: think I'm 3-1. We're accepting that flight with PAL 11 and Dunn 558 Alpha Echo RA of 2. And I'm saying this is a standby decoration.
1: It was an online web request, but it is a go flight. Additional as follows, it is for a 76-year-old female with altered mental status and possible hip fracture. LZ is on the Baptist helipad.

0: 6-14.
1: Message on the phone, they just sent today. The Xfinity Interprets, Joe 1105, Kimberly Vicky's Road, and Sharon, Animal Plank. Somebody dropped off a sick dog. She's aware of who it is.
2: 10-4, I don't have service at this time.

Tyler 1, you mind calling in? Fox 2. 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Here's 24, I'll be here.

0: Tower, that's rewind off. City helipad with ET is about 6 minutes. We got three on board, 150 minutes on the fuel. RA is 2, HFE is 945, apartment 35.
1: 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Ground contact is 894 on 205. 76 year old female, fall with altered mental status, possible hip fracture. Card 099832. How copy?
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0: 634. Make contact with the owner of the pig. She drives. She's moving into a farm out mountain mark today. This should no longer be a problem. Is that 10-8?
1: 10-4.

0: Big 21, he said one.
1: Yeah, 4, 98, 1, 2.
0: Yeah, 4.

Yeah, we'll be out at 162 West Elm Street, Sharon, Civil Process. Four, 23rd County, I'm gonna be out at the school for community, well, property check.

0: 6, 21, Alabama 28.
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0: 5, 2, Adam, Mary, Adam, Young, Paul.

0: 6 Marillion. That is showing on a 4-door Camry, white color, showing owner to a Toro Lucian out of Alabama.
1: Yeah, well.

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1: 10-4 County, I'm cool.
0: I'm going to subject on the phone. I need to speak to somebody in reference to a subject that was arrested last night on the domestic.
1: I'll call him.

0: Pine County. I'm back to 92-2. County, what was that last traffic?
1: She was on the same somebody in reference to a subject that got arrested last night on her domestic. She's found patch with 6 points.
0: Careful.

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0: Dispatch, 502 will be en route to Volunteer Freight Transfer Jackson.
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0: 501, Bloody Mary, George King, just come back to a black Dodge, just log it please.

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1: Bravo 6, this is going to be transporting emergent to Jackson, Jackson.

0: 10-4. 98 from here. That'll be 10-19. 6-14, Ken. I'm going to be at 1408B K Street in reference to the civil process.
1: Bye for Collins.

The transfer flight request coming out of Baptist Memorial Hospital, Union City, going to Baptist Memorial Hospital, DeSoto, South Haven, Mississippi. Patient weight 196 pounds, heading 0508 nautical, card 099860. How copy?

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1: What time am I tonight? Subject I'm looking for is moving to Norwood Drive in Union City.
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0: 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Okay. 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
1: Good. I have a cell phone 911-877, Hillis Township, Cemetery Road in Springfield, 877, Hillis Cemetery Road, Springfield. If you're in contact, he advised that I was in his pocket in trouble.
0: Cancel.

at Springfield area. I've got a 911 call at 2340 Highway 124, 2340 Highway 124 in Greenfield. I've got a 75-year-old female who has a drain and does have blood coming out without the bathroom. Time out, 10:30.

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2: Pretty well got you lined down. So, if you have any issues, there's a sir.

0: 02.
1: You just received a 911 call. It's going to be at Sunset Cemetery. The plaintiff advised that there's a lady walking two dogs in the cemetery, and she let her dog poop on one of the graves, and she said it's disrespectful.
2: Damn.

0: 6-14. That subject that you were looking for at 1800 Lincoln Grove, South Mississippi, is home.
1: Yeah, well.

3032. The next call is a Craigslist shopper. It's going to be a white Chevy pickup truck. They just came out of the bottom of Greenfield 54, headed towards Greenfield. It's going to be a white Chevy pickup truck all over the runway, possibly intoxicated.

0: 2030 Kami, just turn into that subdivision right there before it turns 35.
1: Yep.
0: And the complainant is following him to see where he's going.
1: I'll be 97 in the area.

0: Silver Pony Clear County, roll down to the field interview at 110 East Grove Road, please.
1: Okay.

0: Yeah, 10-4. I was out there while y'all was giving the call out for the 49 driver for Greenfield.
1: Ten four.

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0: Gonna have a 1045. It's gonna be at McDonald's. It's gonna be a Tesla and a Verada.
1: Wait a minute.

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0: 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This subject was having a medical issue, and she's home with her husband now.
1: 10-4.

0: Smith, Greenfield area. I've got a 911 call at 132 Griffith Street, 132 Griffith Street, Greenfield. And a subject having a seizure. Dot Ice Grot, time out, 1203.
1: Three 32, I'll be 97.

Stanley. By the way, I got you out to 132 Griffin Street at 1205. That front number is 2228.

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0: 332. 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
1: 10-4-0-7-4-0-5-5-6-5-6.
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2: 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He was fixing to go into a seizure and never actively seized. Code 1 of the system.

0: 31 at 31, I have a transfer flight request coming on Murray, Callaway County Hospital, Murray, Kentucky. 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Heading of 058 degrees at 32 nautical. Patient weight is 72 kilos. Card number is 099907. 099907, I copy.
1: Good copy. We would have to decline that due to thunderstorms en route to the pickup, as well as headed towards the destination.
0: Planning for thunderstorms en route to pickup and destination. Thanks for checking.

0: Just be advised, ladies and gentlemen, 1045, there's a EMS at 132 Griffith Street for a 21-year-old having seizures.
1: James.

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0: Yeah, I was going to be valid. 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
1: Evil.

0: 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Patient refusal, AMA.
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0: 202 again. Louisiana, Nora, 677031, up Highway 22, past Luke's.
1: 202, I cut off the last part after 22.
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0: Excuse me, on 2006 Ford Focus Grand Color Register 28, Jesse Shannon, 172 Cooper Road in Dresden, insurance confirmed. Expiration is suspended.
1: Table.

0: 634, no contact.
1: Yeah, well, what's the name?
0: Herschel Pfeiffer.
1: Yeah, well, I have a 28 when you're ready.
0: Go ahead.
1: 245, boy, David Queen should come back to a white Ford F-150.
0: And for it, as it comes back to that subject and that Kathy Pfeiffer.
1: 10-4. No one's answering the door. Everything appears to be wrong. I'll be at 10-8.
0: 10-4.

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0: Ten four.

6, 21. I'll be 81 with that last 28, North Lane on High Street. We'll be pulling into 207 Hayes.

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0: 334. Go ahead, Tennessee 28, you ready?
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0: Tennessee 758, Boy Boy Tom Henry. She'll come back to a red Nissan Altima.
1: Tenport, that is registered to a Robert Shannon, 115 West Main Street in Sharon. Insurance confirmed expiration as current NSR.
0: Tenport, if you would, just please log this vehicle unoccupied at the Corinth Baptist Church, please.
1: 10-4.

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0: 621, that DO is going to be valid with multiple entries left being speeding in May of this year.
1: Oh. 332, I'll be 10-8, warning for speeding.
0: Info.

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They're smelling a really strong odor of smoke. 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
1: Yeah. If you have this case, one living with command.
2: Saying I'm investigating 111 with command 1352.

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1: 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I'm still focusing on the top of it.

0: 2032, that DL is going to be valid. Lots of history, last being seatbelt in 2024.
1: Yeah.

0: 32, I'll be 10-8.
1: 10-4. Hey, 21. Hey,
2: Club 1. I'm clear of that stop.

0: 634. We're eastbound out at 344 Colorado.
1: Never as far as you have them to disregard.
2: Okay. 202, 29's are going to be cleared.
1: Cancel.

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1: Yeah.
2: 621. I'm going to be out in front of Griffin High School. I've got somebody flagging down.

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1: Hello.
0: Just got a call about some cows out. They said in between, they'll be on 45 there, in between the doctor's office and the old Dollar General, or the new Dollar General, I'm sorry. And, looks like it'll be on the right hand, well, going towards Bradford, it'd be on the left hand side of the road.
1: Yeah, it'll all be in right.
0: 10-4. I do believe it looks like the next house up would be right out of city limits at 700 South Meridian. Looks like that's going to be possibly where they belong.
1: Good.

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Dresden area. Please respond to 313 Berg Street, 313 Berg Street, Dresden, for a 64-year-old male who has been puking, weak, and back pain. Family is on scene with him at the address. They also advise that he has not ate. Time out, going to be 1700.

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1: 10-4.

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You're going to have a call at 120 Woodside Drive. 120 Woodside Drive. Going to have a 69-year-old female who is still breathing but choking on steak. Timeout 1734.

2-2. Gonna have a call at 120 Woodside Drive, 120 Woodside Drive. Have a 69-year-old female who is choking on some steak. 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It's stuck in her throat.

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0: 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What's the numerics again?
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0: Cancel. I'm not accepting.
1: Cancel.

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1: 10/4.

0: 之间。
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0: You got the patient tells you that all of the DNS believes you have started it in the study.
1: Hi, boy.
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3: 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You did get it swallowed.
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0: 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And can't let me know if there's any reasons.
1: 10-4.

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houses in the area. We got a third party call. 6005 Greenfield Highway 54. 6005 Greenfield Highway 54. It's going to be for a male subject in his early 30s. Told his boss he felt like he was having a heart attack. Again, it came in as a third party call. Timeout 1834.

0: 519 will be en route. Can you have BV en route also?
1: They're on a call at this moment, but I'll see you when they can break with. 202. Good. 509 just went en route to 6005 Greenfield Highway 54. They're requesting an officer to be en route as well. I did tell them that you were on another call. I was just informing you.
2: 10-4. What do they
1: mean? I don't know. It's a third-party call of a subject possibly having a heart attack.

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1: 1830 off.

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0: 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You call Henry County, confirm 29 on Angela Prophet. See if they want me to get the line.
1: 10-4, stand by.
2: This is 633, Palmer check, Pool Hill Fire Department.
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1: Yes.
0: Show me 10-8. Where do we need to respond to on 3054 with EMS?
1: 6005.
0: I'll be direct.
2: 617. No worries. 929 is positive out of Henry County. I'm just waiting to hear back if they would meet at the line.
1: Sample.
2: 342.

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1: Sam, we'll go.
0: 342.
2: 342.
0: Can you call on dispatch to speak to a subject regarding a theft?
3: You can transport to Martin. You can also cancel PD.
4: Transport in
5: 1850. You can disregard that.
2: Coming in, folks. 3, can you lay out the McDonald's, please? 10-4.

0: Victor Kennedy. Are you already out with that female subject? And if you are, do you have an ETA for Henry County?
1: Using the restroom. We'll be in route here in just a couple minutes.
0: 10-4, I just wanted to keep them updated. Thank you.
2: 3-42, that line's clear.

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I'll be out at 45 Figures Tobacco meeting that subject.

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0: 这是九五万台的录音。

0: Is that gonna be on a Mazda?
1: Can't really tell what the vehicle is.
0: 10-4, I was just trying to see if I read out that correct, but it is gonna show valid on a Mazda registered to a Jimmy Bogle.
1: Beautiful.

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